0: 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Yes, sir. 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
1: Rescue. This is all right, thank you.
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0: 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We can take Evelyn off Rescue 42 in our district.

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1: 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Just wanted to give you a heads up.
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1: 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Can you give us a runoff Rescue 4 at 1805 South Zane?

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0: 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We're going to need police code 3 to block traffic on Bottom Dean. We're going to have to lay a 3-inch across it.
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0: 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Rescue 46. Rescue 46, did you just clear off of 2744 Cedardale?
1: That's affirmative. We just got a patient refusal at 2744 Cedardale.
0: Received. Rescue 25, you can disregard that. You got swapped with 46s before they hit the clear key.
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0: 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DPD is asking if you made contact with a patient.
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Rescue 4, go ahead. We're going to have a continental, didn't see anything. We're going to clear up.

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1: Engine 27 address is going to be 4722 West Amherst Avenue, 4722 West Amherst Avenue. I got you on route 145.
0: Appreciate it. Thank you.

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0: Oxygen 45.
1: Yes, sir, Ralph. We have a red bar. Also, what's that address again, please?
0: Engine 45 is going to be on the corner of Sylvan Avenue and West Commerce Street at the bus stop there at Sylvan and Commerce. Got you en route 219.
1: Engine 45 received. Actually put us on scene. We found him.
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Rescue 44. Rescue 44, been calling you to go back to the patient. Guess we'll put the run back in. Received.

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0: 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We got a red bar. And what's our attack and comm channel?
1: Battalion 9 got you en route. 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
1: Right, P-74. 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
0: Rescue 74, we didn't even touch the MDC. Hey, somebody else cleared us off.

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0: Yes, can you assign Rescue 21 to a medical emergency in front of ticketing? 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
2: 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Bye-bye.

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1: Yes, sir. 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

0: 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Rescue's 37, y'all can disregard on this one for the time being.
1: Appreciate it. Thank you.

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1: 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C-A-V-A?
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0: 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So you can disregard 784. Go ahead.
1: You should have put me out of service. 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
0: That's affirmative.

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0: Engine 17 is going to be staging to the, for the cops to clear the scene for us to come in.
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0: Yeah, continue.

Rescue 23. Yes, sir. We'll take that run off Rescue 4 with our engine, please, at 1363 Morrell.

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All this info came over from the PD side. All we've got in there is the call back number to the original caller.

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1: We're going to go for our last run. We'll take that from SD39.
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0: 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See, Walnut Hill is spotted, or Walnut Hill 35, somewhere in that area. I just said you already had it, but I just wanted to let you know it's starting to make the building smoke a bit.
1: Let me see. We'll get a box on it.
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0: Rescue 8. We're clear from the hospital. We need rescue 15 to the caller 11 district. We can see a rescue 15. What is your ATC? Go ahead, you got that beat. Yeah, I heard you want that. Alright, take the seizure. Rescue 47. 47. Mr. Wilson, you can, that's a godhead last comment. We're all saying now.
1: Rescue 23. Rescue 23 stays with the last call. We can take that runoff. Rescue 33 in our district, please.
0: Rescue 33, you can disregard. Rescue 23, take the medical emergency. Go ahead, rescue 11. We're clear from the hospital. We can take that run from rescue 8. You're clear, keep warming.

0: 1.
1: To the med 1.
2: Yes, sir. Did you, oh, we are clear. Could we get that service call from engine 42 at Maple and Inwood, please?
1: Two, you can disregard. Med 1, take the service call.
2: Med 1 en route, thank you.
1: Two.

0: 32. We did not find anything at this location. 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
1: Steven, you're 32. If something comes up, no, we'll back out. Thank you.
0: Engine 49.
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0: Can you please clear us to put us back in the cruise?

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1: We're at 3913 Rollins. 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
0: Standby, Risk 11.

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0: Same different description. We're headed back, but we'll let you know if we need you or not.
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0: 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Engine 3 is involved at 500 North Malcolm X.
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0: 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Thank you.

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0: Two, 7, 10, 9, 1, 12.

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1: Steve, engine 18. Streets be notified. Lord Clear, we can take that run off this floor. Very great. Chris, D57, put you in the route key.
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